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19: We've talked a lot about measles over the past year, but mumps has largely flown under the radar, even though it's been making a bit of a comeback as well. That's because fewer people are getting the MMR vaccine, which stands for measles, mumps, and rubella. The vaccine's been around for decades. It is effective. It is safe. What makes mumps outbreaks difficult to contain is that symptoms usually don't appear for 2 to 3 weeks after someone's been exposed. And that can make it hard to pin down where that exposure took place. And someone who is infected can transmit the virus to someone else before they are symptomatic. If you get sick, which could manifest like a run-of-the-mill respiratory virus or the telltale swelling of your cheeks and jaw, all you can really do at that point is to treat the symptoms and also isolate yourself so you don't infect anyone else. I'm Dr. Sanjay Gupta, helping you live a better life.
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12: A better life with Dr. Sanjay Gupta.
13: We all know how important it is to stay active as we age, especially as we get older. But I've come to realize that for as good as people are about getting their cardio in, a lot of older folks really don't seem to be doing the recommended amount of strength training or even understand why it's so important. It helps you stay functional and therefore independent for as long as possible. Certified strength and conditioning specialist Dana Santis says a great place to start is not with dumbbells or barbells, but with your body weight, which allows you to build strength while also learning how your body moves and where your limitations exist. It also reduces the risk of overwhelming your connective tissue, which adapts more slowly than muscles as we get older. Once you're comfortable, you can dial up that intensity, but do it slowly, do it carefully. I'm Dr. Sanjay Gupta, helping you live a better life.
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14: A Better Life with Dr. Sanjay Gupta.
15: If you are struggling with substance abuse, alcohol, pills, whatever it may be, first of all, it's nothing to be ashamed of. We know addiction is a brain disease, and we also know getting into recovery can be tough. Also, in case this helps, I want to tell you about a new study out of Harvard School of Public Health, which found that spiritual belief, the idea of a steady religious practice, had a protective effect from addiction. Experts we talked to told us there were probably a few reasons why this might be the case. Number one, excessive drug and alcohol use would not be the norm in a religious community, and people want to fit in. Two, a belief in a higher power provides people with hope and solace, great foils for addiction. And three, and I think there's some merit to this, regular attendance in a faith community also provides connection. Just like in AA, camaraderie and social support is often what you need. I'm Dr. Sanjay Gupta, helping you live a better life.
16: He's got ties. He's got socks. Give him a gift that really rocks. Treat your dad to a $5,000 basement barbecue or backyard upgrade. Pop gets to pick. 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
15: Have you ever noticed that you mostly breathe through one nostril at a time? Even when you're not sick, even when your allergies aren't bothering you. The body actually switches the dominant nostril as frequently as every 2 hours while we're awake. That's according to Adam Taylor, an anatomy professor at Lancaster University in the UK. This alternating cycle is automatic. It's regulated subconsciously by the hypothalamus in the brain, he said. Your body does this to give each nostril a chance to rest and repair so they don't get too dried out, which could make it easier for pathogens and inflammation to cause damage. Now, Taylor also said, studies suggest the left nostril may be more dominant, and when the right nostril is dominant, the body is in a more alert or even stressed state. Who knew? Pretty fascinating stuff. I'm Dr. Sanjay Gupta, helping you live a better life.

It's not my usual time of year. But I've got myself a problem, and I know

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1: 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This is Loretta from the little town of Clifty. I have a radio outside all the time. I keep a radio on all the time. Matter of fact, two or three of them from outside working. You guys do a fantastic job. God bless you. I love you. Bye.
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Then I got me a transmission and all the chrome. 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

Switch, all three of them come on. 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

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Nothing but country icons. 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
1: I was all but 22, I think, at the time. 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
4: ABC News, I'm Sherry Preston. More strikes overnight from U.S. forces on Iranian targets, and Iran's foreign ministry now says the April 8th ceasefire is meaningless. Iran says it launched attacks on 18 more targets, but the U.S. says it's intercepted missiles aimed at American facilities in Bahrain, Kuwait, and Jordan. All of this after President Trump said Iran would have to pay the price for not striking a peace deal. ABC News, National Security and Defense Analyst Mick Mulroy says there's a growing danger Iran could put more mines into the Strait of Hormuz.
5: That is not only problematic because ships simply won't go through the strait if that's the case, but even if we get to an MOU, depending on how many they put out there, it could take months to clear before, even with a full ceasefire, for ships to be able to move freely through the strait itself.
4: Hundreds of thousands of customers without power this morning after strong storms battered the Midwest. The Knicks one win away from the NBA title after an amazing comeback last night. This is ABC News.
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7: Good Thursday morning to you. It is June 11th. I'm KNWA's Ashlyn Brothers with your morning headlines. The preliminary hearing for the man accused of killing a LaFleur County deputy is being pushed back. Edgar Lara faces murder and multiple shooting charges in the April standoff that killed Deputy Thomas LeMay. Both sides asked for more time. The case is back in court August 20th. Fort Smith Police say Officer Kyle Newman is home from the hospital after he was hurt last month while investigating a suspected DWI case. Leaders call his return a major step forward as fundraising continues to support his recovery. Early results from Arkansas's Learns Act reading requirements are coming into focus. In Springdale, just one third grader is being retained as most students improved or qualified for exemptions. State leaders say many who retested are still struggling, though numbers remain preliminary. That's your KNWA News update. You can find more details on our KNWA News app. Be safe, healthy, happy, and have a great Thursday.
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17: Well, good morning and welcome to your Thursday. I hope you had a good night last night. I'm JP Rowland in. You ready to get things going? Let's do it. Right now, it's the White Mash Icon.

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0: 94.3 Northwest Arkansas's Nash Icon. I am JP. Good morning. I hope you're having a great start to your day. The national keyword right now for our flyaway, Kenny Chesney, Las Vegas at the Sphere. You and a guest could be off, stay at the Venetian VIP package into the show. Your national keyword is coastal. C-O-A-S-T-A-L. Text that in, 95819. 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Your chance to head off to Vegas. Kenny Chesney in concert. Speaking of concerts tonight, free concert at Gully Park. That kicks off at 7 o'clock tonight at the gazebo. Bring your lawn chair. You can get dinner at the food trucks and check out all the vendors and artists there. Always a good time every Thursday at Gully Park in Fayetteville. Stick around. We'll take a look at our Weather Center forecast coming up. Tracy Lawrence is standing by. Tim McGraw and a whole lot more. Keep it right here. 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

0: Eastbound coming out of Bentonville and Rogers. Be careful there. It goes all the way down to Lowell, by the way. Also, some stop-and-go traffic along 412 between Tottytown and Springdale. And be careful around the construction area around MLK and I-49 in Fayetteville. Buckle up and be safe. That's your traffic update from the Northwest Arkansas Traffic Network. I'm John Runyon.
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9: Arkansas weather. Another hot and muggy start to our day here across Northwest Arkansas on this Thursday morning. High temperatures expected to climb near 90 degrees with partly cloudy skies and a southerly breeze gusting as high as 30 miles per hour. We do have the increasing threat for shower and thunderstorm activity on this Thursday evening into our Friday morning. A couple of those shower and storms could be strong to severe at times with gusty winds and large hail. Overnight lows will fall down to the upper 60s with high temperatures on your Friday back into the mid-80s before shower and thunderstorm chances return for the weekend. For KNWA and Fox 24, I'm meteorologist Davion Huggins. 94.3
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Coming up, Conway and Loretta on the way. Right now, it's Garth, Nash Icon. Good morning. Hey,

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0: 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I am JP. Glad to be along with you. I hope you're having a great start to your day. Tonight, movie nights on the square in downtown Bentonville, Zootopia 2. That's what they'll be showing. Things get going at 5:30. Screen comes on at 6. Bring your lawn chair or your blanket and settle in for a movie under the stars at the square tonight. Yeah, all kinds of fun things going on. Stick around. We'll take a look at our Weather Center forecast. I've got Hank Jr., Sawyer Brown, some music from Zach Top, and a whole lot more coming up. But right now, it is that time. Let's take a look at a day in the country for June the 11th.
1: You're as smooth as Tennessee whiskey.
0: Would you pay 20 grand for a wrecked car? A doctor in Tennessee did exactly that in 1999 when he purchased the Lexus SUV that George Jones had crashed into a bridge. It was an expensive dip in the water for Jason Aldean in 2012. He was fined $100 for swimming in prohibited waters in Destin, Florida.
1: You be my salt and sweet. I'll be your strong and steady. You be my glass of wine. I'll be your shot of whiskey.
0: It was a honey of a day for Blake Shelton in 2015 when his hit Honey Bee goes triple platinum, meaning it sold over 3 million copies. I'm JP. That's been a day in the country for Thursday, June 11th.
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4: From the Northwest Arkansas Traffic Network, let's take a look at your Thursday morning commute. Right now, couldn't ask for anything more. Your iDrive map looking great. No slowdowns. RDOT's not reporting any accidents. Nothing to get in your way. Your job, just have an absolutely awesome Thursday. From the Northwest Arkansas Traffic Network, I'm Bob Booty.
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12: Another hot and muggy start to our day here across Northwest Arkansas on this Thursday morning. High temperatures expected to climb near 90 degrees with partly cloudy skies and a southerly breeze gusting as high as 30 miles per hour. We do have the increasing threat for shower and thunderstorm activity on this Thursday evening into our Friday morning. A couple of those shower and storms could be strong to severe at times with gusty winds and large hail. Overnight lows will fall down to the upper 60s with high temperatures on your Friday back into the mid-80s before shower and thunderstorm chances return for the weekend. For KNWA and Fox 24, I'm meteorologist Davion Huggins.
0: 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Good morning.

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Zach Top, Nash Icon. Good morning. 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
4: ABC News, I'm Shiri. Preston, more attacks in the Middle East. And now Iran's foreign ministry says the April 8th ceasefire is meaningless. ABC's Karen Waugh in Washington.
5: A new barrage of U.S. missiles striking multiple targets in Iran, including surveillance, communications, and air defense sites. In this new warning from President Trump, telling Fox News, if the Iranians don't sign a peace deal, then the U.S. will bomb the expletive out of them tomorrow. Trump now acknowledging the fragile two-month ceasefire with Iran is, quote, the most violated ceasefire in the history of the world.
4: The British Defense Secretary has just announced he is stepping down, saying government spending plans are falling short of what is needed. Police in Northern Ireland using water cannons on protesters in Belfast in a second night of anti-immigration protests. Storms blasting parts of the Midwest have left hundreds of thousands without power this morning across several states. This is ABC News.
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7: Good Thursday morning to you. It is June 11th. I'm KNWA's Ashlyn Brothers with your morning headlines. The preliminary hearing for the man accused of killing a LaFleur County deputy is being pushed back. Edgar Lara faces murder and multiple shooting charges in the April standoff that killed Deputy Thomas LeMay. Both sides asked for more time. The case is back in court August 20th. Fort Smith Police say Officer Kyle Newman is home from the hospital after he was hurt last month while investigating a suspected DWI case. Leaders call his return a major step forward as fundraising continues to support his recovery. Early results from Arkansas's Learns Act reading requirements are coming into focus. In Springdale, just one third grader is being retained as most students improved or qualified for exemptions. State leaders say many who retested are still struggling, though numbers remain preliminary. That's your KNWA News update. You can find more details on our KNWA News app. Be safe, healthy, happy, and have a great Thursday.
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10: From the Northwest Arkansas Traffic Network, let's take a look at your Thursday morning commute. Right now, couldn't ask for anything more. Your iDrive map looking great. No slowdowns. RDOT's not reporting any accidents. Nothing to get in your way. Your job, just have an absolutely awesome Thursday. From the Northwest Arkansas Traffic Network, I'm Bob Booty.
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94.3 Northwest Arkansas' Nash Icon. This weekend is Arkansas Free Fishing Weekend. That's Friday through Sunday. You can go fishing without a fishing license or a trout permit. Now, regular fishing rules apply, limits, that sort of thing. And the Arkansas Game and Fish Commission, they'll be hosting a registered hatchery derby Saturday at Charlie Craig State Fish Hatchery in Centerton. So lots of chances to get out, catch some fish. Here's George Strait, Nash Icon. Good morning. When you

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0: 94.3 Northwest Arkansas's Nash Icon with Dwight Yoakam. I'm JP. Glad to be along with you. I hope you're having a great start to your Thursday morning. Well, according to Daily Express, Aldi recently issued a warning about gassy produce. Not what you think. I'm the gassy produce, right? Certain fruits, they said, and veggies like bananas, apples, tomatoes, they emit high levels of ethylene gas. And that's what happens when they start to get ripe. Well, that gas can cause other things to ripen more quickly. You've noticed that, right? You don't put brown bananas with the new bananas, right? You keep that sort of thing separated. And that's basically what they're saying. So, yeah, keep your fruit, the ripe fruit, away from the unripe fruit. Sometimes it's just not ready yet, right? Stick around. We'll take a look at our Weather Center forecast. Tracy Lawrence is coming up. John Connolly and a whole lot more. That's right here, Nash Icon. Good morning.
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7: From the Northwest Arkansas Traffic Network, let's take a look at your Thursday morning commute. Right now, couldn't ask for anything more. Your iDrive map looking great. No slowdowns. RDOT's not reporting any accidents. Nothing to get in your way. Your job, just have an absolutely awesome Thursday. From the Northwest Arkansas Traffic Network, I'm Bob Booty.
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11: A better life with Dr. Sanjay Gupta.
12: Have you ever noticed that you mostly breathe through one nostril at a time? Even when you're not sick, even when your allergies aren't bothering you. The body actually switches the dominant nostril as frequently as every 2 hours while we're awake. That's according to Adam Taylor, an anatomy professor at Lancaster University in the UK. This alternating cycle is automatic. It's regulated subconsciously by the hypothalamus and the brain, he said. Your body does this to give each nostril a chance to rest and repair so they don't get too dried out, which could make it easier for pathogens and inflammation to cause damage. Now, Taylor also said studies suggest the left nostril may be more dominant, and when the right nostril is dominant, the body is in a more alert or even stressed state. Who knew? Pretty fascinating stuff. I'm Dr. Sanjay Gupta, helping you live a better life.
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19: Another hot, muggy start to our day here across Northwest Arkansas on this Thursday morning. High temperatures expected to climb near 90 degrees with partly cloudy skies and a southerly breeze gusting as high as 30 miles per hour. We do have the increasing threat for shower and thunderstorm activity on this Thursday evening into our Friday morning. A couple of those shower and storms could be strong to severe at times with gusty winds and large hail. Overnight lows will fall down to the upper 60s with high temperatures on your Friday back into the mid-80s before shower and thunderstorm chances return for the weekend. For KNWA and Fox 24, I'm meteorologist Davion Huggins.
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94.3 Northwest Arkansas's Nash Icon. I'm JP. Thank you for letting me ride along this morning. I hope you're having a great start to your Thursday. Coming up, music on the way from Garth. We got Johnny Cash standing by, too. Right now, it's Miranda, Nash Icon. Good morning.

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2: Well, my daddy left home when I was 3, and he didn't leave much to Ma and me. Just this old guitar and an empty bottle of booze. Now, I don't blame him because he run and hid, but the meanest thing that he ever did was before he left, he went and named me Sue. Well, he must have thought that it was quite a joke, and it got a lot of laughs from lots of folks. Seems I had to fight my whole life through. Some gal would giggle and I'd get red, and some guy'd laugh and I'd bust his head. I'll tell you, life ain't easy for a boy named Sue.

teeth and we crashed through the wall and into the street, kicking and a gouging in the mud and the blood and the beer. I tell you, I fought tougher men, but I really can't remember when. He kicked like a mule and he bit like a crocodile. I heard him laugh and then I heard him cussing. He went for his gun and I pulled mine first. He stood there looking at me and I saw him smile. He said, son, this world is rough, and if a man's gonna make it, he's gotta be tough. And I know I wouldn't be there to help you along. So I give you that name and I said goodbye. I knew you'd have to get tough or die. And it's that name that helped to make you strong. Yeah. He said, now you just fought one hell of a fight, and I know you hate me and you got the right to kill me now, and I wouldn't blame you if you do. But you ought to thank me before I die for the gravel in your guts and the spit in your eye, cause I'm the that named you Sue. Yeah, what could I do? What could I do?

0: I think about him now and then, every time I try and every time I win. And if I ever have a son, I think I'm gonna name him Bill or George, anything but Sue. I still ain't that man.
1: .3 Northwest Arkansas, Nash Icon. I am JP. Glad to be along with you this morning. You ever put something, this used to be worse in the old days, but still it happens. You put something in your GPS and it takes you to the wrong location. Well, happened to a Chicago man. His name's Darius Malone. He was leaving Chicago and he was going to a friend's wedding in Michigan. He put the app, you know, put it in as a GPS. He got to this church. It took him to a church and lo and behold, there was a wedding. Just not the right one. Darius didn't realize. He was, you know, he got in the wedding guy. He was mingling with the folks, talking to the other guests and stuff. And he did an online post. He said, I didn't realize that I was in the wrong wedding till they started playing the bridal march. And I looked back and it wasn't the bride. It wasn't my best friend's girlfriend. That isn't her. That's a different girl. And then he noticed, hey, wait. It's all different people. But yeah, he did an online post. The groom, the wrong groom's wedding, by the way, posted back and said, glad you enjoyed my wedding and my meeting everybody until you figured out you weren't the right one. So, but good news, Darius actually did make it, to the friend's wedding as well before it ended. So, you know, two weddings, one suit rental. That's not a bad deal. two for one. Stick around. We'll take a look at our Weather Center forecast. Tim McGraw, Faith Hill coming up. Keep it right here. Nash Icon. Good morning.
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5: From the Northwest Arkansas Traffic Network, let's take a look at your Thursday morning commute. Right now, couldn't ask for anything more. Your iDrive map looking great. No slowdowns, RDOT's not reporting any accidents, nothing to get in your way. Your job, just have an absolutely awesome Thursday. From the Northwest Arkansas Traffic Network, I'm Bob Booty.
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13: A better life with Dr. Sanjay Gupta.
14: Have you ever noticed that you mostly breathe through one nostril at a time? Even when you're not sick, even when your allergies aren't bothering you. The body actually switches the dominant nostril as frequently as every 2 hours while we're awake. That's according to Adam Taylor, an anatomy professor at Lancaster University in the UK. This alternating cycle is automatic. It's regulated subconsciously by the hypothalamus in the brain, he said. Your body does this to give each nostril a chance to rest and repair, so they don't get too dried out, which could make it easier for pathogens and inflammation to cause damage. Now, Taylor also said, studies suggest the left nostril may be more dominant, and when the right nostril is dominant, the body is in a more alert or even stressed state. Who knew? Pretty fascinating stuff. I'm Dr. Sanjay Gupta, helping you live a better life.
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16: Another hot and muggy start to our day here across Northwest Arkansas on this Thursday morning. High temperatures expected to climb near 90 degrees with partly cloudy skies and a southerly breeze gusting as high as 30 miles per hour. We do have the increasing threat for shower and thunderstorm activity on this Thursday evening into our Friday morning. A couple of those shower and storms could be strong to severe at times with gusty winds and large hail. Overnight lows will fall down to the upper 60s with high temperatures on your Friday back into the mid-80s before shower and thunderstorm chances return for the weekend. For KNWA and Fox 24, I'm meteorologist Davion Huggins.
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0: 94.3 Northwest Arkansas's Nash Icon. You want to go see some free live music tonight? Head over to Gully Park in Fayetteville, the Gully Park Concert Series. That kicks off 7 o'clock. Food trucks, vendors, all sorts of stuff going on out there. Right now, it's the Judd's Nash Icon. Good morning.
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4: ABC News, I'm Sherry Preston. A second day of new attacks between the U.S. and Iran. American forces launching attacks on Iranian targets after President Trump declared they waited too long to strike a peace deal. ABC's Martha Raddatz in Jerusalem.
5: Iran has fired back, again launching its own missiles at U.S. bases in Kuwait and Bahrain. All the missiles intercepted, but debris damaging homes, vehicles, and causing minor injuries to a child in Bahrain.
4: Europe's central bank has just raised interest rates by a quarter point, trying to fight back inflation driven by the war with Iran. The NYPD now says more than 50 people were arrested after the Knicks pulled off the biggest comeback in NBA Finals history, coming back from 29 points down to beat the Spurs in Game 5 of the Finals. The World Cup starts this afternoon. Mexico City will be hosting the first game, Mexico versus South Africa. The first game in the U.S. will be tomorrow in California, Team USA versus Paraguay. This is ABC News.
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7: Good Thursday morning to you. It is June 11th. I'm KNWA's Ashlyn Brothers with your morning headlines. The preliminary hearing for the man accused of killing a LaFleur County deputy is being pushed back. Edgar Lara faces murder and multiple shooting charges in the April standoff that killed Deputy Thomas LeMay. Both sides asked for more time. The case is back in court August 20th. Fort Smith police say Officer Kyle Newman is home from the hospital after he was hurt last month while investigating a suspected DWI case. Leaders call his return a major step forward as fundraising continues to support his recovery. Early results from Arkansas's Learns Act reading requirements are coming into focus. In Springdale, just one third grader is being retained as most students improved or qualified for exemptions. State leaders say many who retested are still struggling, though numbers remain preliminary. That's your KNWA News update. You can find more details on our KNWA News app. Be safe, healthy, happy, and have a great Thursday.
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9: From the Northwest Arkansas Traffic Network, taking another look at your Thursday morning commute. To RDOT is reporting an accident at exit 73 in Springdale. That would be your Elm Springs Road exit. This is southbound on the off-ramp. So not delaying traffic too much, really, unless you're trying to get off on the exit. Some delays northbound I-49 through Lowell. Typical light slowdowns in Bentonville on 102 and Southwest Regional Airport Boulevard. From the Northwest Arkansas Traffic Network, I'm Bob Booty.
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94.3 Northwest Arkansas's Nash Icon. I am JP. Good morning. I hope you're having a great start to your day. Coming up, a classic on the way from Mickey Gilley. Also, take a look at a day in history. That's all on the way right now. It's Jody Messina, Nash Icon. Good morning.

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0: 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I am JP. I hope you're having a great start to your day. 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
0: It is Thursday, June the 11th, 162nd day of the year, 203 days till the end of the year. Today's Corn on the Cob Day. It's National Hot Rod Day, National German Chocolate Cake Day. So some corn on the cob and chocolate cake for dinner, maybe. 10 days till Father's Day. NashFM943.com. You can go sign up, Dad, for our Top Pop giveaway, a chance to win a grant. $5,000. Don't want a shorty. 1895, first auto race took place. It was on this day, 1910. The French oceanic explorer Jacques Cousteau. He was born on this day in 1910. It was on this day in 1979. John Wayne passed away. It was on this day in 1982. E.T. was released, the movie E.T. 1996, Garth Brooks set a fanfare record. He signed autographs for 23 hours straight. Wow. My hand's sore. So on this day in 2001, Timothy McVeigh was executed by lethal injection for the 95 bombing of the federal building in Oklahoma City. So on this day in 2002, American Idol debuted. On this day in 2004, Ronald Reagan's state funeral was held. It was on this day in 2015, Dusty Rhodes, the American Dream, passed away. On this day in 2019, Luke Combs was invited to become the newest member of the Grand Ole Opry. And finally, it was on this day in 2025, 1 year ago, Brian Wilson, co-founder of the Beach Boys, passed away. And Brian, really, I mean, he wrote the songs. Growing up, I loved the Beach Boys and Four Seasons were two of my early loves in music. So, yeah. I am JP, and that is a look at this day in history. Stick around. We'll take a look at our weather coming up. Tracy Lord standing by, too. But right now, let's get our latest update in traffic.
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8: From the Northwest Arkansas Traffic Network, taking another look at your Thursday morning commute. To RDOT is reporting an accident at exit 73 in Springdale. That would be your Elm Springs Road exit. This is southbound on the off-ramp. So not delaying traffic too much, really, unless you're trying to get off on the exit. Some delays northbound I-49 through Lowell. Typical light slowdowns in Bentonville on 102 and Southwest Regional Airport Boulevard. From the Northwest Arkansas Traffic Network, I'm Bob Booty.
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19: Another hot and muggy start to our day here across Northwest Arkansas on this Thursday morning. High temperatures expected to climb near 90 degrees with partly cloudy skies and a southerly breeze gusting as high as 30 miles per hour. We do have the increasing threat for shower and thunderstorm activity on this Thursday evening into our Friday morning. A couple of those shower and storms could be strong to severe at times with gusty winds and large hail. Overnight lows will fall down to the upper 60s with high temperatures on your Friday back into the mid-80s before shower and thunderstorm chances return for the weekend. For KNWA and Fox 24, I'm meteorologist Davion Huggins.
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0: Tonight is movie night on the square in Bentonville. That kicks off at 5:30. The screen comes on at 6. They'll be showing Zootopia 2 tonight, so bring out your lawn chair and a blanket and settle in for movie night on the square in Bentonville. Coming up, Randy Houser's on the way. John Michael Montgomery, too. Right now, it's Tracy Lawrence, Nash Icon. Good morning. I was 10.

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I like

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Looking for fun tonight? Gully Park Concert Series. That kicks off at 7 at Gully Park in Fayetteville. It's free. 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I don't

0: 94.3 Northwest Arkansas's Nash Icon. JP along with you. Hope you're having a great start to your day. Did you stay up and watch that basketball game last night? If you're like me, about halftime, what, it was like 74 to 40 or something. I mean, it was crazy. They were down, the Knicks were down by what, 29 points at one point. I kind of gave up on it. And then I woke up this morning and New York had come back. They end up winning that game with a last second tip in over San Antonio. Largest comeback ever in the NBA last night in New York City. All kinds of celebrities were there going crazy. You know who I saw on the TV for just a second in a repeat on the news this morning? Coach Cal. Coach Allen, right? He was fired up too, right? I guess we're trying to find some players for next year. You know, well, you know, with the NIL, you just go, but it was a crazy game. Now we go back to San Antonio, see if the Knicks can close it out on their court. We shall see. We shall see. But yeah, crazy game last night. I will say this too. NBA, am I the only one when you watch it? They seem to foul a lot. It's like you better be able to play through contact. Of course, they're all like 8 feet tall. Right. Stick around. On the way, we'll take a look at our Weather Center forecast. I got Joe Diffie coming up, Jerry Reed, and a whole lot more lined up, too. Keep it right here, Nash Icon.
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4: From the Northwest Arkansas Traffic Network, taking another look at your Thursday morning commute. To RDOT is reporting an accident at exit 73 in Springdale. That would be your Elm Springs Road exit. This is southbound on the off-ramp. So not delaying traffic too much, really, unless you're trying to get off on the exit. Some delays northbound I-49 through Lowell. Typical light slowdowns in Bentonville on 102 and Southwest Regional Airport Boulevard. From the Northwest Arkansas Traffic Network, I'm Bob Booty.
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14: Northwest Arkansas weather.
15: Another hot and muggy start to our day here across Northwest Arkansas on this Thursday morning. High temperatures expected to climb near 90 degrees with partly cloudy skies and a southerly breeze gusting as high as 30 miles per hour. We do have the increasing threat for shower and thunderstorm activity on this Thursday evening into our Friday morning. A couple of those shower and storms could be strong to severe at times with gusty winds and large hail. Overnight lows will fall down to the upper 60s with high temperatures on your Friday back into the mid-80s before shower and thunderstorm chances return for the weekend. For KNWA and Fox 24, I'm meteorologist Davion Huggins. 94.

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94.3 Northwest Arkansas's Nash Icon, JP along with you. Well, friends of Lake Weddington, we got another free lake day coming up at the end of the month. That'll be Saturday, June 27th. Kicks off at 10 in the morning. 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Always a good time. Right now is Sarah Evans, Nash Icon. Good morning. Okay.

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0: 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JP in with you. I hope your day's starting well. 9 o'clock, just got a new keyword in our latest flyaway. Kenny Chesney, you and a guest could be out to Las Vegas at the Sphere for Kenny at his residency VIP package, too. You're going to be in the good seats. National keyword, just got this, 9 o'clock, summer. You want to text it in, 95819. That gets you in the drawing. More keywords you text in, better your chances to win. So be listening Monday through Friday, 6 till 7 in the evening. We give you keywords all day long. The keyword right now, though, summer, 95819. Text that in and good luck. Stick around. We'll take a look at our Weather Center forecast. The chicks are standing by, too. But right now, it is that time. Let's take a look at a day in the country for June the 11th.
1: 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Tennessee whiskey.
0: Would you pay 20 grand for a wrecked car? A doctor in Tennessee did exactly that in 1999 when he purchased the Lexus SUV that George Jones had crashed into a bridge. It was an expensive dip in the water for Jason Aldean in 2012. He was fined $100 for swimming in prohibited waters in Destin, Florida.
2: You be my salt and sweet.
0: It was a honey of a day for Blake Shelton in 2015 when his hit Honey Bee goes triple platinum, meaning it sold over 3 million copies. I'm JP. That's been a day in the country for Thursday, June 11th.
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94.3 Northwest Arkansas's Nash Icon. I'm JP. That is going to wrap it up for my Thursday. Miss Tony in at 10 o'clock to take you through your midday. Have a great afternoon. I will see you right back here on the radio, 6 o'clock in the morning. Till next time, keep it country and keep it right here. 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

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Good morning to you. Tony Marconi with you coming up. Tunes from the Oak Ridge Boys and Winona. Right now, it's Diamond Rio.

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Nash Icon 94.3, Northwest Arkansas's home for the icons of country. Hi, I'm Tony Marconi. Let's take a look at a couple of stories that are trending. NBC says a Chicago Shell gas station sold gas recently for just $1.99 per gallon. The deal lasted for several hours. The offer was part of a promotional partnership with T-Mobile. Vehicles started arriving hours before the start of the deal. I'm telling you right now, I'd just as soon pay a little bit extra as to wait in a line to get gas. That's for sure. Also in the news, the Daily Beast says an Air Canada pilot was recently arrested for flying without a license. The man had flown hundreds of flights

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When you're headed out in the morning, make sure and take JP and the Icons of Country along. He'll keep you updated on the latest traffic conditions and keep the Icons playing right here on 94.3 Nash Icon, where your country music lives.

0: Tony Marconi with you on 94.3 Northwest Arkansas's Nash Icon. Here's a story for you from Pittsburgh, Pennsylvania. It's from WTAE. Six holes in one, a Western Pennsylvania teenager's incredible golf streak. Luke Sikora, it just turned 17 years old, finished 10th grade at Greensburg-Salem High School, and is entering his fifth year of playing golf. But to tell a story, you also have to include the numbers 6 and 12, as in six holes in one in a span of a little more than 12 months. It's pretty surprising that six holes in one produced by four clubs at four different courses. He said, "I can't believe they keep going in." That's what Sikora said. Anyway, this hole in one stuff is not new to the family. Sikora's father and grandfather each have four, so that's a combined total of 14 among three generations of golfers. I have more of the tunes you want to hear coming up, songs for you from Ricky Skaggs and Midland ahead.
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15: Colleague of mine was telling me the other day about how their Instagram feed is filled with videos, most of them kind of funny, about how grandparents and friends tend to bulldoze new parents out of the way to get to see their baby. Now, as a dad of three daughters, I know how life really does become all about them the moment those kids are born. But I also know parents are still people, too, who need their own attention beyond being mom or dad. And moms, in particular in those early years, can feel especially invisible in the eyes of other people. So what can you do to stop contributing to what is known as maternal invisibility? Women we spoke to said these two things were the most helpful. When people stop to ask, how they could best support them, number one, or when they took the initiative to handle certain tasks that obviously needed to be done. I'm Dr. Sanjay Gupta, helping you live a better life.

She's doing what she was born to do. It's Tony Marconi on 94.3 Northwest Arkansas's Nash Icon, where country music lives.

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Tony Marconi with you on Nash Icon 94.3, Northwest Arkansas's home for the icons of country. Coming up, I have tunes for you from Blake Shelton along with Pistol Annie's, also John Anderson. Right now, it's Loretta Lynn.

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1: 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Maybe not. Keep it here. More of your favorites coming up. Tunes for you from Kip Moore. Also, Reba McEntire and Linda Davis. Also, we'll hear from Waylon Jennings ahead.
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9: Making sure your kids get enough sleep. It's one of the most important things you can do for them as a parent, and yet it's often overlooked. Not only does sleep in the early years set the stage for mental and physical health, it also creates the foundation for how one sleeps later in life. That's according to the National Sleep Foundation. Now, that organization recommends 14 to 17 hours a night for newborns, 12 to 15 for infants, 11 to 14 for toddlers, 10 to 13 for preschoolers, and 9 to 11 for school-aged children. When it's age appropriate, start by talking to your kids about why sleep is important. It helps their body grow, helps their brains learn, helps their mood stay steady. Don't underestimate the importance of a routine. You can even narrate what you're doing step by step to help them along the way. I'm Dr. Sanjay Gupta, helping you live a better life.
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0: 94.3 Northwest Arkansas's National Icon. Hi, I'm Tony Marconi. Here's a wacky but true story from the Nantucket Current. They say a Nantucket, Massachusetts resident recently laced a plate full of brownies with laxatives and offered them to her local school committee during the annual town meeting. Megan Perry is a frequent critic of local government and presented the brownies before speaking at the podium. She then told the committee, "It's my understanding they do have a non-detect level of X-lax in them, but I figured since we're okay with a non-detect level of PFAS, it would probably be okay." She was referring to a proposed artificial turf field that was scheduled for installation in her community. A police report has been filed, but it's unclear whether Megan violated any laws by offering the brownies to board members. I have more of your favorites coming up. Tunes for you from Brooks and Dunn and Aaron Tippin ahead.
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11: If you are struggling with substance abuse, alcohol, pills, whatever it may be, first of all, it's nothing to be ashamed of. We know addiction is a brain disease, and we also know getting into recovery can be tough. Also, in case this helps, I want to tell you about a new study out of Harvard School of Public Health, which found that spiritual belief, the idea of a steady religious practice, had a protective effect from addiction. Experts we talked to told us there were probably a few reasons why this might be the case. Number one, excessive drug and alcohol use would not be the norm in a religious community, and people want to fit in. Two, a belief in a higher power provides people with hope and solace, great foils for addiction. And three, and I think there's some merit to this, regular attendance in a faith community also provides connection. Just like in AA, camaraderie and social support is often what you need. I'm Dr. Sanjay Gupta, helping you live a better life.
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Hi, I'm Tony Marconi, and I have more of your favorites coming up. Songs from Taylor Swift, also Sammy Kershaw, and right now it's Earl Thomas Conley.

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0: 94.3 Northwest Arkansas's Nash Icon. I'm Tony Marconi. Here's a wacky but true story for you from People Magazine. They say Kenny Okanahai was recently sentenced to 4 years in prison for scamming people on dating websites. I detest scammers. I think he should have gotten more time than that. But according to this story, one of his victims was an Ohio man who sent him $400,000 after Kenny convinced him that he was a woman who needed help with her medical bills. That's just taking advantage of somebody who's a kind person. It gets to me. Anyway, Kenny pleaded guilty to money laundering and was ordered to pay $1.2 million in restitution to his victims. I have more of your favorites coming up. Tunes for you from Martina McBride, also Exile, and Kenny Chesney ahead.
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17: A Better Life with Dr. Sanjay Gupta.
18: Breast cancer is the most common cancer among women in the world. And according to a new study out of the University of Washington School of Medicine, an estimated 3.5 million cases a year are expected by 2050. Now, the good news is we've gotten so much better at screening, earlier detection, and cutting-edge treatments in many countries, including here in the United States. But even here in America, Black women have a death rate from breast cancer that is 40% higher than white women, a disparity that exists despite our world-class treatment infrastructure. So what can you do to lower your risk? Eat less red meat? 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Exercise is really important. Cut back on drinking, quit smoking. And remember this, you should start getting mammograms. At what age? 40. That's when you should start. I'm Dr. Sanjay Gupta, helping you live a better life.
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0: 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I'm Tony Marconi, and Vegas is calling, and so is Kenny Chesney. Kenny is headed back to the legendary Sphere Las Vegas, and you could be there for this once-in-a-lifetime show. 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
10: Making sure your kids get enough sleep. It's one of the most important things you can do for them as a parent, and yet it's often overlooked. Not only does sleep in the early years set the stage for mental and physical health, it also creates the foundation for how one sleeps later in life. That's according to the National Sleep Foundation. Now, that organization recommends 14 to 17 hours a night for newborns, 12 to 15 for infants, 11 to 14 for toddlers, 10 to 13 for preschoolers, and 9 to 11 for school-aged children. When it's age appropriate, start by talking to your kids about why sleep is important. It helps their body grow, helps their brains learn, helps their mood stay steady. Don't underestimate the importance of a routine. You can even narrate what you're doing step by step to help them along the way. I'm Dr. Sanjay Gupta, helping you live a better life.
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Coming up, I have tunes for you from Tim McGraw and Brooks and Dunn. I'm Tony Marconi, and here's Conway Twitty. I can

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Nash Icon, 94.3 Northwest Arkansas's home for the Icons of Country. Thank you so much for listening. Hi, I'm Tony Marconi, and this is Brooks and Dunn, Rock My World, Little Country Girl.

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0: Tony Marconi with you on 94.3, Northwest Arkansas's Nash icon. Let's take a look at a couple of celebrity stories that are trending. The Daily Mail says Shania Twain recently performed at a London pub for 200 fans. The appearance was part of a promotion for her seventh studio album, Little Miss Twain, due out on July 24th. Twain told the crowd the album is about the phases of her life before she got her recording contract. She is set to join Harry Styles at Wembley Stadium on Friday. And KLRT says Justin Moore is stepping away from touring. He released a statement saying, "This is the right decision for me and my family, and I appreciate everyone's understanding and support. I look forward to getting back out there later this summer and doing what I love most." I have more of your favorites coming up, tunes for you from Lee Bryce and Colin Ray ahead.
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15: People have started using AI for all sorts of things, but I cannot think of an area where the stakes are higher than your health. First of all, I'll tell you.

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0: 94.3 Northwest Arkansas's Nash Icon. I'm Tony Marconi. Here's a story for you from USA Today. Kitten fishing. I know, it's a new term. Odds are, if you're on a dating app, you may have stretched the truth about yourself. And if you have, it's called kitten fishing. And like its more extreme cousin catfishing, kitten fishing more or less tends to end in disappointment. Kitten fishing involves telling little lies about yourself on a dating app or in the early stages of dating in order to make yourself seem more attractive. Like adding a couple of inches to your height section of your dating profile or saying you graduated with a degree from a prestigious university when maybe you only took a course, or fudging your age, or using old or heavily edited photos of yourself. You may not be concocting an entirely fabricated story, but like catfishing, but kitten fishing is the PG version of catfishing. And you don't really need to do that to make yourself stand out. Instead of kitten fishing, aim to craft a profile that tells a story, something that goes deeper than superficial markers so many hide behind. More of your favorites ahead. Tunes from Confederate Railroad and Montgomery Gentry coming up.
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9: A better life with Dr. Sanjay Gupta.
10: Breast cancer is the most common cancer among women in the world. And according to a new study out of the University of Washington School of Medicine, an estimated 3.5 million cases a year are expected by 2050. Now, the good news is we've gotten so much better at screening, earlier detection, and cutting-edge treatments in many countries, including here in the United States. But even here in America, black women have a death rate from breast cancer that is 40% higher than white women, a disparity that exists despite our world-class treatment infrastructure. So what can you do to lower your risk? Eat less red meat? Try your best to manage your blood sugar and your weight? Exercise is really important. Cut back on drinking, quit smoking. And remember this, you should start getting mammograms. At what age? 40. That's when you should start. I'm Dr. Sanjay Gupta, helping you live a better life.
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1: She said, I need some time to find myself. 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And maybe we should start seeing other people. 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

Thank you so much for listening to 94.3 Northwest Arkansas's Nash Icon. I'm Tony Marconi. Coming up, I have tunes for you from Joe Diffie and Lynn Anderson. Right now, it's Jason Aldean, My Kind of Party.

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0: 94.3 Northwest Arkansas' Nash Icon. I'm Tony Marconi. Here's a wacky but true story for you from UPI. The Ontario Lottery and Gaming Corps celebrated the upcoming FIFA World Cup by organizing the world's largest game of human foosball. The May 23rd event took place in Etobicoke, and it involved 254 participants holding on to giant horizontal poles and attempting to kick a soccer ball into an oversized goal. Soccer is about teamwork, energy, and shared experience, and a human foosball Guinness World Records attempt brings those elements to life in a fun and unforgettable way, said Neil Lumsden, Ontario's Minister of Sports. He told that to Guinness World Records, and the record-keeping organization confirmed that the event qualified as the world's largest game of human foosball. I have more of your favorites coming up. Tunes for you from Clint Black, also Tim McGraw, and the Bellamy Brothers ahead.
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1: 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Great show, and the fact that it's going to be in the Sphere in Vegas, no telling what you're going to get. That's pretty impressive. American is the national keyword. We've got some Clint Black coming up, Nash Icon 94.3.

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1: For the Northwest Arkansas Traffic Network, I'm John Runyon. Here's a look at your traffic update. So far, so good along I-49 south and north. A little bit of congestion around Lowell, so be careful around the Monroe Avenue there around Lowell. Also, a little stop-and-go traffic along 412 between Tontytown and Springdale. Buckle up and be safe. That's your traffic update from the Northwest Arkansas Traffic Network. I'm John Runyon.
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4: Making sure your kids get enough sleep. It's one of the most important things you can do for them as a parent, and yet it's often overlooked. Not only does sleep in the early years set the stage for mental and physical health, it also creates the foundation for how one sleeps later in life. That's according to the National Sleep Foundation. Now, that organization recommends 14 to 17 hours a night for newborns, 12 to 15 for infants, 11 to 14 for toddlers, 10 to 13 for preschoolers, and 9 to 11 for school-aged children. When it's age appropriate, start by talking to your kids about why sleep is important. It helps their body grow, helps their brains learn, helps their mood stay steady. Don't underestimate the importance of a routine. You can even narrate what you're doing step by step to help them along the way. I'm Dr. Sanjay Gupta, helping you live a better life.
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2: Every morning at the mine, you could see him arrive. He stood 6'6" and weighed 245, kind of broad at the shoulder and narrow at the hip. And everybody.

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He didn't say much, he kind of quiet and shy. And if you spoke at all, you just said hi to Big John. Somebody said he came from New Orleans, where he got in a fight over a Cajun queen, and a crashing blow from a huge right hand sent a Louisiana fella to the promised land, Big John.

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With Jackson Timbers, they started back down. 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

0: 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Well, did you know that Taylor Swift's getting married? Did you get an invite to the wedding? I didn't. I'm kind of disappointed. But she's expected to have at least two bridesmaids. Rumor is it Gigi Hadid? Hadid? I don't know how you pronounce her name. Selena Gomez is the other one. I know how to pronounce her name. So those are the two bridesmaids. They were allegedly asked at the end of last year. Not clear how many they're going to have. By the way, if you've got a wedding coming up, you might want to try this. Try to find a celebrity's mailing address. Send them an invite. What's the worst could happen? They say no? Maybe they'll send you a gift. Maybe they'll show up. Surprise, they show up at your wedding. How crazy would that be? Anyway, it's worth trying. I wish I'd thought about that when Tammy and I were getting married. Just start sending out invitations to rich celebrities. Just roll the dice. Earl Thomas Conley coming up. 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
0: For the Northwest Arkansas Traffic Network, I'm John Runyon. Here's a look at your traffic update. So far, so good this afternoon. It looks like it's a beautiful day. A little bit of congestion around MLK and I-49 around Fayetteville. Be careful with the construction there, and a little bit of congestion as well around Weddington Drive, too. Other than that, everything else looks normal. We do have a typical traffic around I-49 southbound between Bentonville and also Rogers at this time. Buckle up and be safe. That's your traffic update from Northwest Arkansas Traffic Network. I'm John Runyon.
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12: If you are struggling with substance abuse, alcohol, pills, whatever it may be, first of all, it's nothing to be ashamed of. We know addiction is a brain disease, and we also know getting into recovery can be tough. Also, in case this helps, I want to tell you about a new study out of Harvard School of Public Health, which found that spiritual belief, the idea of a steady religious practice, had a protective effect from addiction. Experts we talked to told us there were probably a few reasons why this might be the case. Number one, excessive drug and alcohol use would not be the norm in a religious community, and people want to fit in. Two, a belief in a higher power provides people with hope and solace, great foils for addiction. And three, and I think there's some merit to this, regular attendance in a faith community also provides connection. Just like in AA, camaraderie and social support is often what you need. I'm Dr. Sanjay Gupta, helping you live a better life.
6: He's got ties. He's got socks. Give him a gift that really rocks. Treat your dad to a $5,000 basement barbecue or backyard upgrade. Pop gets to pick. 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
0: And good evening to you. I'm John Runyon. It is the Cattle Drive. Hope your Thursday went well for you. Of course, it is brought to you by Montanay and Chicken. Miranda Lambert coming up right now. It's Now That's Country. It's Marty Stewart, Nash Icon 94.3.

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0: Nash Icon 94.3, Northwest Arkansas's home for the icons of country. That's Lori Morgan. What part of no? 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
0: For the Northwest Arkansas Traffic Network, I'm John Runyon. Here's a look at your traffic update. We do have some moderate to heavy traffic getting on to I-49 from Walton Boulevard, so do be careful getting off of Bentonville and also Rogers as well. Quite a bit of congestion around Lowell as well. That's Monroe Avenue, so be careful there. And some moderate to heavy traffic between 412 on Tonicktown and also Springdale. Buckle up and be safe. That's your traffic update from the Northwest Arkansas Traffic Network. I'm John Runyon.
3: 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Kenny is headed back to the legendary Sphere Las Vegas, and you could be there for this once-in-a-lifetime show. 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
10: Making sure your kids get enough sleep. It's one of the most important things you can do for them as a parent, and yet it's often overlooked. Not only does sleep in the early years set the stage for mental and physical health, it also creates the foundation for how one sleeps later in life. That's according to the National Sleep Foundation. Now, that organization recommends 14 to 17 hours a night for newborns, 12 to 15 for infants, 11 to 14 for toddlers, 10 to 13 for preschoolers, and 9 to 11 for school-aged children. When it's age appropriate, start by talking to your kids about why sleep is important. It helps their body grow, helps their brains learn, helps their mood stay steady. Don't underestimate the importance of a routine. You can even narrate what you're doing step by step to help them along the way. I'm Dr. Sanjay Gupta, helping you live a better life.
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